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Did you know that Hershey's chocolate syrup, Ritz crackers, Dum Dums, peanut chews, and Oreos are all vegan? Huh. 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
2: As we celebrate America 250, here's a fun fact about our region. In 1777, during the American Revolution, the Battle of Brandywine historically took place in what is now Delaware County. George Washington's army stood between the British and the capital of the new nation, Philadelphia. More than two centuries later, Delaware County is also home to another American original, Wawa. From its dairy roots in Wawa, PA, to the 1964 opening of the first Wawa food market in Folsom, Wawa has proudly served Delaware County and the Philadelphia region for more than 60 years. And right now, Wawa is toasting everyday heroes and America's 250th birthday with a limited time red, white, and blue Razz lemonade and a $50,000 donation to the USO to support service members and their families. 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

0: 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You do feel fine. Beautiful morning out there. Lots of sunshine. We're at 66 degrees and headed up to the mid-80s yet again today. Just maybe a little bit more cloudy than yesterday. So still pretty hot, but not bad at all. Sun and clouds today in upper 80s. Then tomorrow, that's when we get the humidity kind of moving back in. That's where we have a chance of some downpours, possibly some thunderstorms for tomorrow. And it looks like Saturday is a little bit of half and half. It looks like we might see some rain maybe in the morning, possibly stretch that into the afternoon, but we might also see some dry periods for Saturday. It won't be a total washout. And then Sunday, looking pretty nice, just a little bit humid for Sunday and staying about mid-80s for Sunday as well. And then we really warm up into next week. We'll see lots of sunshine, but we're going to move into the mid-90s even by the middle of the week. So getting pretty warm. In the news this morning, there were two very large earthquakes that hit Venezuela last night. There's widespread damage all over the region. The quakes caused buildings to collapse, and they happened just within seconds of one another. A 7.2 magnitude earthquake hit first, and as people were still, you know, reeling from that, within a minute of that quake, an even stronger earthquake, 7.5 magnitude earthquake, followed just after. So many people were trapped under buildings, rescuers asking crowds to be quiet to try to hear people so that they could be rescued. The acting president didn't give any numbers on injuries or fatalities or really attempt to guess at how many buildings were affected. There were 32 reported deaths, but they expect that number to rise as the rescue operation is underway. But the airport in Venezuela, the main airport, has been closed, and all healthcare workers have been asked to report to hospitals to assist, and classes have been canceled. They plan to use a couple of the schools as shelters and donation centers. It just happened shortly after 6 p.m. yesterday evening. They're the strongest that the country has seen in more than a century. Really strong earthquakes, so the U.S. is sending help. Here locally, there's going to be a press conference this morning, happening about 11 o'clock this morning, with an update on a possible strike of PICO workers. Their union, IBEW, Local Union 614, says that they've been working without a contract since the end of March. So if the strike were to happen, it would be the first in PICO's history. So a little bit more on that to learn at 11 a.m. And lots to talk about in sports coming up. Phillies had another win. We'll catch you up on that. Also, all things FIFA. I was out at the fan festival yesterday, took the kids. We had a great time. And today, a very big day because Philadelphia again hosting the Curacao and Ivory Coast game today at Philadelphia Stadium. So that game starts at 4 o'clock. And Team USA is back playing again tonight, too, and with very little stakes. So more on that. Plus, we've got your commercial-free hour at 7:20. Before that, we'll do our food news, fake holiday, celebrity birthdays, and more. Then we've got your commercial free. We'll do our trending news. And in the 8 o'clock hour, we'll do the Taylor Dane and Roxette tickets. That's for a show in September at The Man, September 20th. We'll give you a keyword to enter up on our website. 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
5: 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We'll start with Baltimore Pike, Route 1 in Longwood, both directions at Onyx Drive. An accident there causing some slowing. 95 southbound, starting to slow between Cottman and the Betsy Ross Bridge, Aramingo Avenue exit. On 76, things moving along pretty nicely. On the eastbound side, a little slowing between the Montgomery and Spring Garden exits. And on the westbound side, it slows between City Avenue and Belmont and University to South Street. Pine Street Expressway looking pretty good on the eastbound side. Westbound just starting to slow between the Parkway and 76 and between 8th and Broad. There's an accident also on Greenwood Avenue at Barker Road, both directions. It looks like in Monco. 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

0: 95.7 BetFM. Good morning. How you doing? It is Thursday, Friday Eve, and the weather today, not bad, actually. It's going to be still low humidity and a high in the mid-80s for today. And it looks like tomorrow is the chance where we get some more humidity and we might see some heavier showers and possible thunderstorms for tomorrow. But it's Saturday. It's going to be a little bit of both. We may see some rain like in the morning, maybe off and on, but for the most part, it'll be, you know, drying out later on, we at least think Saturday evening. And then Sunday's looking pretty nice. Sun and clouds, mid-80s. We're warming up a little bit for Monday and continuing to warm up. That I'm actually looking into midweek next week. We get to the 90s on Tuesday and mid-90s Wednesday. And right now, they're saying that a week from today is going to be a high of about 98 degrees. And that's just the high, you know. Don't even factor in the humidity there and the real feel and all of that. So really, a very warm week coming up for us, but not a bad weekend overall. Let's see here. Lots to talk about in sports. The Phils, they had another win, 5-4 over the Nationals. And again, they came back from a deficit and took the lead in the ninth to win the game. Two nights in a row. So it was two outs, two strikes in the top of the ninth. And Derek Hill had a two-run pinch hit home run, and they now lead the four-game series 2-1. They play one more time tonight, 6:45 against the Nationals, and then they'll start another series with the Mets this weekend away. We had the home series with them last week. And for all things FIFA yesterday, Switzerland beat Canada 2-1. Bosnia beat Qatar 3-1. Morocco beat Haiti 4-2. Brazil shut out Scotland 3-0. South Africa beat South Korea 1-0. And Mexico shut out Czechia 3-0. I think I'm cheering for Mexico this year. I mean, obviously Team USA, but I don't know. I've really enjoyed watching them, and I think their fans are fun. And we had a great time out at the fan festival yesterday, and I brought the kids, so we didn't actually watch a lot of soccer, but we ate a lot of great food. We got the Mexican street corn. That was my favorite. We got tots and pretzel dogs and ice cream and ruined our actual dinner. But if you have little kids, just something to know, there are plenty of things to check out. They have like coloring and things in this like Home Depot spot, and they like these fans that you can color. But we ended up doing something that we could have done at home for multiple hours. They've got a playground right there within the fan festival. It's off to the right hand side where the watch party is. And you know, we did that for a couple of hours. So yeah, we played on a playground at the fan festival, but we had a great time. And today, a very big day. We're hosting the Curaçao and Ivory Coast game here in Philadelphia at 4 o'clock at Philadelphia Stadium. And Curaçao, by the way, not too far from where those earthquakes happened last night in Venezuela. I was talking about that earlier. Back-to-back quakes. It was 7.2 and 7.5 magnitude earthquakes that happened within a minute of each other. But the government of Curaçao said the people there felt tremors, but that there were no immediate reports of any serious damage there. They're about 40 miles off the coast of Venezuela and about 110 miles north of those quake epicenters. So it has to be pretty scary to be playing here in a World Cup while something like that happens that close to home. But it looks like Curaçao was really unaffected for the most part by those earthquakes. And it's a beautiful place. I was looking at the map of Curaçao, a really beautiful island. And Team USA, we're back playing tonight, 10 o'clock versus Turkey. And it's a very late game and very little stakes, the final group stage match for Team USA. But they are already moving on to the round of 32. Turkey has already been eliminated, so they'll probably go deeper into the bench and let some more people have some playing time. Your commercial-free hour coming up around 7:20. We'll have the Roxette and Taylor Dane tickets coming around in the 8 o'clock hour. We'll give you a keyword, your chance to win, and we'll do that again tomorrow morning as well. We'll do your food news, celebrity birthdays, and fake holidays for today, June 25th, coming up.
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0: 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We will start with 95 southbound. It's really the only jam up I see out here between Cottman Avenue and the Betsy Ross Bridge. Other than that, just some slowing on 76, like kind of the usual spots both directions. And not bad, though. Vine Street Expressway, same thing, just starting to slow on the westbound side between the Parkway and 76, but not bad. Lincoln Highway, though, in Neshaminy, there is an accident northbound approaching Rock Hill Drive, just causing some slowing so far. Route 30 bypass eastbound, also some slow traffic right now between 322 and Euclid Avenue. This traffic report is brought to you by Pico. 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That's your traffic. 95.7 BetFM. We're coming up on our food news. We'll do our celebrity birthdays and fake holidays, and then we kick off commercial free. And again, we'll have those Roxette and Taylor Dane tickets later on this morning. That's for the show at the Van this coming September. All right, this block brought to you by the FIFA Philadelphia Soccer 2026. The fans from around the world, you can join them for a free 39-day FIFA Fan Festival at Lemon Hill. I was there yesterday. 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They do a really great job out there. All right, starting with Sublime, we'll do Rod Stewart, Journey on the way, and Toto. It's Ben FM.

Let's circle back to the Johnson account when we get the new quarterly figures. Okay, is your boss gone? Good. Here's another song from Ben FM.

0: friends. It's Friday Eve. We're getting closer, and today's not going to be a bad day overall. We're going to stay in the mid-80s, and it looks like for tomorrow, that's the day where we may see some rain, some possible heavier showers with increased humidity, too. But today, for now, the humidity is staying pretty low, and we're going to really warm up next week. The weekend, a little bit split. Saturday would be the day you might see some rain. Also, you may see it dry for the most part, especially if you're out later on Saturday. And then Sunday, pretty good. Sun and clouds, mid-80s, and really warming up to the point that Wednesday next week, mid-90s. And a week from today, it looks to be 98 degrees for the high. That could change. Still a week away, but it is going to be warm next week for sure. For your celebrity birthdays for today, for June 25th, today is Carly Simon's birthday. So we will kick off our commercial-free hour next. We'll do You're So Vain. It's also Tim Finn's birthday from Split Enz and Crowded House. We can do that during our commercial-free hour. Tim is turning 74 today. Ricky Gervais is 65. Love Ricky Gervais. Sean Kelly from Sixpence None the Richer turns 55 today. We can play Sixpence None the Richer. Also, Angela Kinsey from The Office is turning 55 as well. Mike Kroger of Nickelback is 54. We could do Nickelback. And Busy Phillips, who was in ER. She was also in Dawson's Creek, if you remember. She turns 47 today. And I actually think that Renee Rapp, who is in like the new Mean Girls, she plays Regina George in the musical version of the movie. I think she's like the same person. To me, they look identical. Busy Phillips and Renee Rapp. They're obviously different ages, but one could definitely be the mother of the other. And if they are, please let me know. But yeah, I didn't look that up. But yeah, I just think they look identical. Also today is Anthony Bourdain's birthday. What would have been his birthday? And that brings us to our fake holidays. Today, Anthony Bourdain Day, celebrating the life, legacy, and birthday of the world-traveling culinarian and storyteller Anthony Bourdain. Today also Color TV Day. On this date back in 1951, at 4:35 p.m., there was a broadcast that CBS made that went from New York City in their studio there to Boston, D.C., Baltimore, and here in Philadelphia. And it was the first color television broadcast. It was during an hour-long variety show called Premiere. And most people didn't have TVs that were able to show color. And so most people just had the black and white screens and it just went blank. And they didn't see anything during this broadcast. A lot of people that were able to see it saw it at like a hotel or department store or something. But yeah, the first color broadcast was today in 1951. It's also Global Beatles Day. And similarly, it was because of a broadcast that happened on this date, the first live satellite production that was broadcast globally. And it was with a program called Our World, a British program. And the Beatles' performance of All You Need Is Love was seen by an estimated 400 million people. So at that point, it was the largest TV audience up until that time. Also, National Bomb Pop Day. Those bomb pops that are red, white, and blue. A popsicle made to look like an actual bomb. They came out during the Cold War, red, white, and blue, and made to cool off the world, not heat it up, and associated with summer and the 4th of July in particular. Also, National Catfish Day. The fish, not creating a fake identity online. It's also National Strawberry Parfait Day. I have one of those. National Handshake Day. Although I think we've moved on to like the fist bump, but my son actually, when he's not even two yet, he'll be two in a couple of weeks, but anytime he says goodbye to anybody, he needs like a hug, a high five, a fist bump, and he got that from my daughter. But yeah, he doesn't quite say fist bump the way that, you know, you really understand it. So a lot of people just stare at him while he holds his fist up, but eventually they get the clue. And National Handshake Day, actually sort of a local thing. It was created by a business in Jenkintown, oddly. Also World Vitiligo Day, the date chosen in honor of Michael Jackson, who publicly lived with the condition and died on this day back in 2009. And for our food news, we'll move on to the Awala water bottles. They are now on sale for Amazon Prime Day. So they are, you know, loved by all. I don't have a water bottle, but I do have a coffee cup that my mother-in-law got for me, and I use it every single day. It never leaks. It's pretty good, great quality, and you can get 25% off of those bottles on Amazon Prime. And then for a limited time, Aldi, they are offering free themed grocery bundles. We talked about this, their Aldi blind box promotion. So this is each day online through today. Today's the last day. They've got boxes dropping at 11 a.m. this morning while supplies last. Also, there is a recall of nearly 6,000 pounds of frozen meatloaf with garlic mashed potatoes. It's because of an undeclared soy allergen. So unless you have a soy allergy, you really can ignore this one. But that was for anything produced between June of last year and June of this year. And a lot of people have those frozen in their freezers. Also, a couple of different things for July 4th and the 250th. Krispy Kreme, they've got their new July 4th lineup of donuts, patriotic lineup, and Dunkin' doing pretty much the same thing, a new 4th of July menu with 4th of July inspired drinks as well, the Cherrylicious Daydream Refresher a part of it. They've got Speak of the Devil, a Rocket Pop donut for today, Rocket Pop Day. They also have a limited edition Eagle Cup that you'll be able to get as of June 29th, and 4th of July themed merchandise for Dunkin' that starts on July 1st. You'll be able to get some of that stuff. They also have a Starlight Lemonade, which sounds pretty good. It's lemonade with freeze pop flavors and dragon fruit pieces in it, and a freeze pop limeade as well, which sounds refreshing. And there you go. Oh, and Burger King is doing $2.50 Whopper Juniors for the 4th of July. The only thing, though, is it's for members of their Royal Perks thing exclusively through the app or website on July 4th. And I don't know who is going to Burger King for their burger on July 4th. Usually people are home grilling and stuff. But yeah, you can get a $2.50 Whopper Junior at Burger King if you choose to go there on the holiday. And they also have a firecracker cookie pie and festive sprinkles for the 250th. There you go. That's your food news. Next up, commercial free, and we'll have the Roxette and Taylor Dayne tickets to give away in the 8 o'clock hour. That's for the show at The Man, September 20th.
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0: Hey, it's Kristen for Parks Casino, my casino of choice. 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And among the teams, the U.S., Brazil, France, Mexico, and lots more. 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We'll start with 95 southbound, starting to jam between Cottman and the Betsy Ross Bridge, Arrowmanwood Avenue. That was the Avenue exit. Other than that, things looking pretty good. 76 eastbound, starting to back up the Boulevard to the Vine and the Boulevard to Gladwin on the westbound side. There is an accident in Bucks County. It looks like Trenton Road, both directions between Veterans Highway 413 and Woodbourne Road at Homestead Road. There's a little bit of slowing because of that accident. 422 eastbound slows Trooper to First Avenue, and the PA Turnpike westbound slows between the Virginia Drive and Fort Washington exit. An accident in King of Prussia, DeKalb Pike, both directions affected at Gulf Road, is causing some slowing. 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We are in Horsham and in Philadelphia. All right, kick it off commercial-free, brought to you by Morgan & Morgan. There's only one Morgan & Morgan, and we'll start with Carly Simon. It's her birthday today. She is turning 83. This one she's famous for. You're So Vain on BetFM.

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Don't dream it's over. 95.7 Bet FM. We did Split Ends, I Got You, into Crowded House. Kind of slowed it down a little bit in honor of Tim Finn's birthday from both Split Ends and Crowded House, turning 74 today. And our final celebrity birthday for today, musical birthday, is Mike Kroeger from Nickelback. We're going to do Rockstar. He's turning 54 today. I'm through.

0: rockstar.
1: Nickelback, rockstar. We hear that one too often. 95.7 Bet FM in honor of Mike Kroger's birthday turning 54 today. Let's see. We'll do our trending stuff. We'll start with some serious news. There were two very large earthquakes that hit Venezuela last night. There's widespread damage all over the region. The quakes caused buildings to collapse. It happened within just seconds of one another, these two large quakes, one at 7.2 magnitude and then 7.5 within a minute of that one. It followed, and many people were trapped under buildings, and the acting president didn't really give a solid number on injuries or fatalities. It's now over 100 people that believed have died. They're not really attempting to guess, as they still are working to rescue as many people as possible. But just a really scary situation. They said that healthcare workers have been asked to report to hospitals to assist, and school was canceled actually because of a holiday yesterday. And so a lot of people were off of work and were at home at the time. And they do plan to keep the schools closed. They're going to use them as shelters and donation centers for a number of those schools. But the earthquakes happened shortly after 6 o'clock yesterday evening, the strongest that the country's seen in more than a century. And the U.S. is assisting. Trending here, the FDA has approved a new drug in the fight against breast cancer. Good news there. It's developed by Gilead. The drug Trodelvy has been approved as a first-line treatment for adults with unresectable, locally advanced for metastatic triple-negative breast cancer, which is a significant expansion of the drug's use currently, and will offer a new treatment option for one of the most aggressive forms of breast cancer. Guy Fieri, this could have been food news, I guess, but he is actually making a line of pet products. He is known for his work in the kitchen, but he and his dogs, Cash and Smokey, they have been testing bark products, and they created this collection together. As far as his favorite product, he says it's the Fetch Fieri, which is just him as a plush version of himself. He said, "I've been fortunate enough to receive a lot of accolades in my career, but becoming a dog toy might be the greatest honor yet." He is a big dog guy. So there's also a canine Camaro. It's a hide-a-treat toy version of his red convertible. There are trash can dog chos, which is a toy nod to his trash can nachos. And to promote the line, they opened a Flavortown restaurant in New York City as a pop-up, as a dog restaurant, just to get attention. This one is just a fun viral story. It's out of Chicago. A writer and a content creator posted this video 3 days before she turned 29, and she announced that it's going to be her birthday. She's going to go on her birthday to the park and have a picnic with herself. And she said, "And if you'd like to join me, you can." And then she suggests like basketball, pickleball, volleyball, and all these things. She's like, "But if you want any of that, you're going to have to bring it yourself." And she said, "If you want to bring me something nice, since it's my birthday, I'll take a potted plant of any sort. No flowering kind that dies easily. I can't afford to have any more plant funerals." But just gives all these details on what people can do to come out and celebrate her birthday. And the video went viral. It went over 1 million views on TikTok and Instagram, and she got her birthday wish. A lot of people showed up. She even got some birthday wishes on social media from celebrities. I guess 4 birthday cakes showed up. A DJ came and set up and played, and several plants were given to her. People flew in from Detroit and Denver, she said, and drove in from multiple other states. And yeah, just a giant crowd. Over 100 people showed up for this woman's birthday because of her invite on social media. But the recap video is really cute, where she talks about, you know, how beautiful can this world be. She said, "You would have thought looking around at the park that all these people knew each other, but they didn't. They just came out and were friendly to one another." Really cool. Here locally, there is going to be a press conference later this morning. Happened about 11 o'clock. An update on a possible strike of PICO workers. Their union, the IBEW Local Union 614, they say they've been working without a contract since the end of March. And if a strike were to happen, it would actually be the first in PICO's history. So we'll learn more later on this morning. And the Cape May County Park and Zoo, they just announced the birth of another litter of capybara pups. So Marigold has now given birth. She gave birth on June 18th to 6 healthy pups. They're doing great. And her sister Buttercup actually gave birth to her second litter of pups earlier this year. So they have 2 litters right now of tiny little pups. And you won't see too much of them just yet. But if you do want to try to catch a glimpse of mom and babies, the zoo recommends that you get there before 3:30. That's when the zookeepers typically bring them back into the building for the night. But it's open. The Cape May County Zoo is open from 10 a.m. to 4:30 each day. And it's free. And it's really, really nice. I went there for the first time last summer, and I can't wait to take the kids back again. There's so many different animals. It's the closest I've ever become to a lion that's actually roaring. Like, usually when I get to a zoo, it's way off in the distance. You can hardly see it. They're just laying around. But this, I could hear the roaring of this lion from, like, and we all came running to check him out. And it's a very close view of a lot of really cool animals. So Cape May County Zoo, they also have a nice playground that's outside, a really big playground for kids. And there you go. We've got your Roxette and Taylor Dayne tickets to give away for September 20th at The Man. We'll give you a keyword coming up, and we'll do our entertainment and celebrity news. Some big news from Daryl Hall. He received a kidney. More on that on the way. Stick around. It's Ben FM.
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1: 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All right, we'll start with the PA Turnpike westbound, starting to jam between Willow Grove and Fort Washington. 95 southbound, a jam up between Cottman Avenue and the Betsy Ross Bridge, Aramingo Avenue exit. On 76 eastbound, a jam up between the Boulevard and the Vine, again between 202, 422, and Gulf Mills. On the westbound side, it's jammed between the Boulevard and Gladwin, and the Vine Street Expressway westbound is jammed between the Parkway and 76, but not bad overall. Things looking pretty good out there. Route 1, Bucks Mercer southbound at Oxford Valley Road in Middletown does have an accident, just causing a little bit of slowing this morning. And a disabled vehicle was just cleared, 202 both directions at Morris Road in Bluebell. So still some heavier traffic, but should be looking better soon. 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We've got the Roxette tickets to give away. 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

0: jump. 95.7 Bet FM, Thursday morning, Friday Eve, June 25th. Good morning. Beautiful morning out there, and it should be a nice day. And staying low as far as the humidity goes, mid-80s or so for the high today. Not bad overall. And even, you know, tomorrow looks like we have the most chance of rain. Tomorrow is going to still be in the mid-80s, but a chance of some downpours and possible storms. But after that, it looks like Saturday's not a total washout. We might see a little bit of dry weather. It is going to be humid for Saturday, but then Sunday, still staying humid, but should be dry, sun and clouds. Monday looks beautiful, but getting really warm into next week. In fact, a week from today, it looks like it's going to be a high of 98 degrees. That's what it says for now. You never know. It's still a week away, but that is a hot end of next week for sure. Now let's see here. For your entertainment and celebrity news, we're going to start with Daryl Hall. He announced on Instagram this week that he is a recipient of a kidney. He said, "Hi, everybody. I thought you should know that I recently received a kidney transplant from a very kind and generous living donor. It happened a couple of weeks ago. I'm already starting to feel better. It was, according to my doctors, a complete success. I should be back to normal in a few months. So get ready for more music and lots of Daryl's house shows. You all take care." So that was a pretty big reveal. Also, Practical Magic, the sequel to, it's got a brand new trailer out. It looks so good. I can't wait for this. I loved the first movie, which came out in 1998. And this sequel, again, starring Sandra Bullock and Nicole Kidman, who somehow both look the same over 25 years later. They reprise their roles, and this one focuses on they now have daughters. And Joey King plays one of the daughters, Sally's older daughter, and Maisie Williams, Arya Stark from Game of Thrones, also in it. But looks great, still has the lime and the coconut and everything in the trailer, and it's going to be in theaters on September 11th, just before the Halloween and spooky season. The audition process for the next James Bond has kind of progressed a little bit, they said, to the next round. So a select group of actors have been informed that they made it to the next stage of auditions, which are going to happen in August. The casting director has met with a mix of both established and lesser-known actors, so we don't know which way they're going to go, but we may finally know who's going to be Daniel Craig's successor as James Bond, possibly by the end of this year, as there's a planned shoot date already for next year in 2027 and a release planned for 2028 for the 26th Bond film. So they're getting closer, it looks like. Apparently, the Bachelorette season that stars Taylor Frankie Paul, it may not be dead after all. There are rumors that ABC might air it starting in a couple of weeks, in mid-July on ABC. So the rumor has it that the network has conducted audience testing to gauge the public's perception of Taylor Frankie Paul following that controversy. This video surfaced that showed her in a heated altercation with her ex. So they nixed the show's original premiere. It was a very big deal, but as she's been working on personal growth and healing, the executives are taking note of her efforts to repair her image. Apparently did this audience testing. Her and her ex both have restraining orders against one another and are in a custody dispute. So it's pretty messy, but it appears that they may air that show sometime mid-July. You might get to see that season. In sports, the Phils had another win, 5-4 over the Nationals. They came back again from a deficit in the ninth inning before starting the series with the Mets this weekend away. And really, really cool ending to the game again, two nights in a row last night. So one more game tonight at 6:45, and then they played the Mets last week here at home. They're going to play them away starting tomorrow. And all things FIFA yesterday, Switzerland beat Canada 2-1. Bosnia beat Qatar 3-1. Morocco beat Haiti 4-2. Brazil shut out Scotland 3-0. South Africa beat South Korea 1-0. And Mexico shut out Czechia 3-0. And yeah, I was at the fan festival yesterday. We had a really good time. Mostly we ate a whole lot of food and the kids played on a playground, which, by the way, in case you were wondering if you can take little kids and stuff, there's not a lot for them to do, but there is a playground right within the fan festival. So we spent a couple of hours there and they had a blast. And today, a very big day. Philadelphia is hosting the Curacao and Ivory Coast game today at 4:00.
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1: 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All right, we'll start with the PA Turnpike westbound. It's jammed between the Willow Grove and Fort Washington exit. On 95 southbound, it's backed up between the Cottman Avenue and Betsy Ross Bridge, Aramingo Avenue exit. 76 eastbound, a jam up between the Boulevard and the Vine Street Expressway. And again, between 202, 422, and Gulf Mills. On the westbound side, it's jammed between the Boulevard and Gladwin. And the Vine Street Expressway westbound is just jammed between the Parkway and 76. Other than that, looking actually better than usual this morning. 95 southbound, a little bit of slowing between Ridley Park and the Commodore Barry Bridge. And High Street in Westchester, there's an accident with traffic being directed around the accident area. It's both directions at Market Street, causing a backup this morning. 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And that's your traffic. 95.7 BetFM kicking off a long music block. But first, let's give you a keyword. 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And the keyword for this morning is love, L-O-V-E. 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